about it, then I peek about it. Where would I be without it? Resilient, yes. Speak about it, then I peek about it. Where would I be without it? Brilliant, yes. Speak about it, then I peek about it.

about it, then I peek about it. 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Resilience, yes. Speak about it, then I peek about it. Where would I be without it?

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1: Don't you speak in French?
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1: No. It's very difficult for radio reporter. 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

hoodlums fight. 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

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I look to my left and my baby's not there. Now I'm getting quite scared, cause that's just that a character. Call out a name, I'm getting no joy. So I shout a little louder, but just me in the flat. I'm like, oh damn crap, what do I do?

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Watch that TV set where the posh girls cry and sleep.

On house that I jumped and so drunk. We ventured on New York Thruway, where myself I heard I say, shall I be classic self-crasher?

0: my very essence, says the wheel. 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Good times pass away, but then so do the bad. Mutability is our tragedy, but it's also our own. The worst of the times, like the best, are always passing away.
1: HDR.
2: Donc quand on est riche, ça ne s'arrête jamais. Et rassurez-vous, c'est pareil quand on est pauvre. 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

0: you have been entertained by
1: Baka 45, son.
0: A Dallas is on. Out of sight. Out of sight. Out of sight.
1: Yo, yo, man. Yo, man, hold on, hold on. Yo, man, where my killer tape at, yeah? First of all, where the fuck is my tape at?
2: Yo, Sean, I ain't got that piece, Sean.
1: How you ain't got my shit, but I let you hold it, man?
2: Yo, niggas came over to have 40s and blunts, kid. This shit just came
1: out. Come on,
2: out
1: man, I don't got nothing to do with my shit, man. Come on, man, get ahead with that
2: Come
1: shit.
2: Come on, man, I'll buy you four more fucking killer tapes.
1: Open the door, man. What the fuck, man? Yo, what's up?
3: Yeah, yeah, yeah.
1: Hey, yo, God, what is bond? Yo, Sean Meek just got busted in his head two times, God.
3: The mother.
1: Yeah. Well, life, God. You know Sean Meek from fucking 212, God.
3: Yeah, yeah.
1: The nigga just got busted. Niggas in the black land, God. What is bond? Came through, God, from out of nowhere, God. What is bond? I'm coming to get my culture cipher, God. And they just, what is bond? Crazy shots just went the fuck off,
3: niggas
1: God.
3: Off
1: the nigga laying there like a fucking newborn fucking baby, God.
3: Dead?
4: Up.
1: Is he fucking dead? What the fuck you mean is he fucking dead, God?
3: Fuck you think?
1: The nigga laying there with this fucking, all types of fucking blood coming out of his fucking.
2: Is he
1: yo,
2: dead?
1: God, what's up, God? It's the God, God, what is wrong? Yo, what's up? I'm ready to fucking late. I'm ready to get busy, God. What's up?
3: Yeah, let's go what's up,
5: what
3: yo?
5: Got, yo, let's go do what we gotta do, man. Fuck.
4: Yo, we out or what?
1: It's the God, God. Fuck that, man.
4: You saying we out?
2: Probably took the tape.
1: What the fuck?
3: What the fuck,
1: you fuck,
3: what
1: the fuck is you talking about? Get the fuck out of here, man. Fuck you,
5: motherfucker.
1: Corn.
5: On the tip.
1: Get that motherfucker.
3: You good?

0: Que le voy a poner un plomo a mi comedia dibujado.
1: Do you have it? The agreement? The creator agreement? Do you have it? Piece of shit, data.

Well, listen to me. I've been lucky, but most of all, I was dedicated to something I believe. I believe that if a man will live as long as he can and die when he can't help himself, he will succeed. I believe when a man have an undying determination, that he can make it if he tries. So a drug got you down. Let me tell you this other part. Let me tell you this other part. Let me tell you, the more power it possess, power in the north, east, south, and west, I better help you, the more things it can do. The women that it turned around, the men that it slew. In China, it stopped an army. In France, it ran. It's honored in Turkey. And believe me, it respected in Tokyo, Japan. It hooked whole countries and had them enslaved. It took its honors and made them degrade. It makes addicts go out and steal. Take that which is not yours, go out and steal. Make hungry, don't friend, miss a meal. Now anything that won't let a man eat can't be too sweet. To Salam, peace be unto you, our Salam Aleika, brother. To some it's a solution, to others it's a must. It'll make their soul grow heavy with lust. It'll make a man travel. It will make a man in trouble, right on his brim. There's a reckless view. You understand me? It'll make a man right on his friend. Do you hear me? Use more. It exterminate. There's a reckless few that use more than most. It exterminate them with a quick overdose. We call it an OD. It'll make them shabby. Cats that used to dress on the corner be clean to the bone. Clean to the bone. Never see them alone. All the time they got something bad with them, walking down the street with their main squeeze. It'll make them dress shabby when they used to dress neat. And all that use it, it'll make them weak. If you're ruthless, it'll make you ruthless, heartless, and don't give a damn. While the weak ones are always caught in a jam. Give it up, brother. Give it up.

0: you don't have to be a bum. 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Get up, yeah. 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Get up. 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
1: Uh-oh, I fool you. Songs from the upsetting station. 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

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Live on stage, I can say them again. 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

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And you push sugar music straight up to the max.

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1: You ain't shit if you ain't got a good show. You know, I don't care how good you are on tape. If you come to the show and I see you whack, you sound even whack on tape now.

My name is Lord Shorty, and my band is the Vibrations International. We want to introduce you to a brand new musical song called Soca, the Soul of Calypso. This is of our own creation, and I hope you like it. I want to show you how it is all structured. It begins from the bass drum, and I call on my drummer, Paul Rouse, to get in there with that heavy sound. And then I say, Paul, put your hats on, and this is what happens. Oh, yes, that's good, that's good. And Paul, take a side. Let's build this song. Oh, yeah, good song. And then I call on my percussion player, Timothy Watkins and Anthony Charles on the conga.

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1: No, just plain. Would you like one?
0: Nothing.
1: You kind of like that song, don't you, Mrs. Lewis?
0: There isn't any other song.